0: baby.
1: Burning Up from the Jonas Brothers, number four this week back in 2008. And wow, this was peak Disney era pop culture chaos in the absolute best way possible.
2: It's a 2K double play.
1: Yeah, gonna get to another 2K double play. This time going to the Jonas Brothers. Do you remember the music video though for Burning Up? It was so over the top. It was like the spy movie parody, all the brothers playing like ridiculous action heroes. But one very important cameo appearance was Selena Gomez, which of course immediately launched this late 2000s Disney relationship detective era. Nick and Miley had split. Selena appears in Burning Up, and suddenly every teen magazine at the grocery store checkout line looked like breaking news. But not the only drama that's ever surrounded the Jonas Brothers, because we will never forget the moment the world stopped spinning in 2013, when the Joe Bros broke up. And later, through documentaries and interviews, including their own documentary, Chasing Happiness, we basically learned the breakup came down to creative differences and, well, Nick wanting to go solo. And honestly, the brothers all tried their own thing. Nick launched a successful solo career. Joe went solo too. That didn't totally stick. But then he did get together with DNZE and gave us Cake by the Ocean. So I think that made up for it. But then came 2019. The reunion, the return, the healing. They teamed up with Ryan Tedder of OneRepublic and they dropped Sucker. I'm a sucker for all the subliminal things no one knows about you, about you. Launched a massive comeback tour, and suddenly everything in the world felt right again. But the best part, they're still going. Writing, recording, touring, celebrating more than two decades since their debut. Sure, there was a little speed bump along the way, but honestly, we'll take as long a hiatus as they need it if it means we still get to live in a world with the Jonas Brothers. Because sometimes, that's what a man gotta do.
2: Double play.
3: Cut my heart about one, two times. Don't need to question the reason. I'm yours. I'm yours.

0: the year 2008. The world was glued to the Olympics in Beijing, watching Michael Phelps make history with his 8 gold medals.
1: I am Iron Man.
0: Iron Man kicked off the Marvel Cinematic Universe.
2: But now it's official, we are in a recession.
0: The economy was in chaos with the financial crisis. But hey, at least we had Breaking Bad to keep us company.
3: Say my name.
0: And you know you had this song loaded up on your iPhone 3G. The 2K Throwback.

0: That's Elise Estrada, and if you were listening to Canadian radio in 2008, there's a very good chance you remember that name. Elise was a part of that late 2000s wave of young pop artists with a really cool story. From being a finalist in a Philippine TV local competition to winning a radio station music comp, she earned management and then a record deal. And if you remember Much Music's Love Chord in 09, you also remember she hosted that.
1: It's the 2K Quiz.
0: Ah, yes, the 2K Quiz. This is something that we do to test your knowledge and memory of all things 2000s. This weekend specifically, it's all about 2008. So I'm going to hit you with some trivia, fill in the blank style. Just shout out the answer if you know it, but do so quick as you won't have much time. Ready? Here we go. In 2008, people were customizing this online profile with songs, glitter graphics, and dramatic quotes. MySpace. The most popular smartphone in 08 was the iPhone. The vampire romance series that exploded in popularity in 2008 was Twilight. In 08, downloading questionable music files from this source was still happening everywhere. LimeWire. And finally, Heath Ledger received huge acclaim for playing this character in The Dark Knight. The Joker. Well, how'd you do? Remember more of 2008 than you thought? All right, when the 2K Throwback returns, we'll conclude this weekend's Top 10 Countdown. Plus, as is tradition, ahead of the number one track on the Throwback, we'll open the 90s vault and get to the number one song from 1998. Hang tight.
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3: Environment Canada has us under an orange alert for heat. A clear sky for us tonight with a low down to 22. Sunshine for us tomorrow with a high of 36. Humidex will feel like 43.

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0: That's Hey Mama, Black Eyed Peas. And honestly, the Peas had this ability to make music that felt massive, like festival-ready anthems before festivals were even as big as they are now. Songs that sounded like summer, road trips, beach days. And speaking of summer throwbacks, next weekend we are rewinding to 2004. Hope you can tune in and throw it back.
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0: This weekend, of course, all about the events, lifestyle, pop culture, music, and this

0: Nostalgia the year 2008 brought us. And what a throwback so far from Rihanna. To Jonas Brothers. Coldplay, Demi Lovato.
1: This is real, this is me. I'm exactly where I'm supposed to be now.
0: Now up to the number two spot on the chart from 18 years ago. That spot belonged to Lil Wayne. Artist, mogul, tastemaker, label boss, hitmaker. This was the guy. Now, Lil Wayne had this unbelievable ear for talent and trends. Through Young Money Entertainment, he helped shape what hip-hop would sound like for years, eventually launching artists like Drake and Nicki Minaj into superstardom. And in 08, dude was untouchable. Mixtapes everywhere, features on everything. And then came Lollipop. The song was massive. Futuristic, melodic, auto-tuned in a way that completely changed the sound of mainstream rap. But what always stood out about Lil Wayne was this contrast. On the mic, sounded fearless, intense, untouchable. But off the air? Interviews, behind-the-scenes clips? He often came across surprisingly soft-spoken. You could always sense there was real life behind the persona. A difficult upbringing, fame at a young age, and somehow through all of it, still carried this energy that made people root for him. From 08, it's Lollipop. So now

0: counting down the biggest songs on the charts from this exact week. In 2008, a former number one, this week it was number two. Lil Wayne, it's Lollipop. That sound, of course, means we have reopened the 90s vault. Traveled back from 08 to 1998. Ahead of our number one song on the throwback from the 2000s, we honor the number ones that have come before us. And this week in 98, that spot belonged to Brandy and Monica. When you talk about iconic late 90s R&B drama, you have to talk about The Boy Is Mine. This song was huge, like completely take over radio for the entire summer huge. It spent 13 straight weeks at number one, became one of the biggest songs of the decade, and instantly turned Brandy and Monica into one of the most legendary pairings in pop and R&B history. But the best part? People became obsessed with the rumored feud between them. Were they actually fighting? Was the tension real? Do they secretly hate each other? Now, both artists later admitted that there was some tension and competitiveness. They were young, massive stars, constantly being compared to each other, and the media definitely poured gasoline on it. But recently, they did go on tour together, so you don't typically do that with your enemies. Taking you back to the summer of 98, The Boy Is Mine.
1: Excuse me, can I?

0: Oh, you know the late 90s loved a rivalry. And this one became pop culture gold. Number one song inside the 90s vault this week in 98, The Boy Is Mine. And fun fact, the song inspired by an episode of Jerry Springer, which honestly makes perfect sense once you know that. All right, let's get you back to the 2000s.
1: Are you ready?
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5: Cannonball! Are we there yet?
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5: Oh, finally!
7: Number one.
0: This weekend, we've been counting down the top 10 songs on the charts from 18 years ago, and a few other musical detours along the way on your 08 throwback. We've heard Jonas Brothers, Lil Wayne, Leona Lewis, Rihanna, and finally at the door to the number one spot, knock, knock, who's there? Katy Perry. And what made this moment so wild in 08 was the fact that Katy Perry had originally started in Christian music. Seriously, before the candy-colored wigs, giant pop tours, fireworks, whipped cream bras, and Super Bowl halftime shows, she released a gospel album under her real name, Katie Hudson. And then, she completely flipped the script. I Kissed a Girl arrived like a pop culture meteor. Controversial, catchy, impossible to ignore. Some loved it, some hated it, but everybody was talking about it. And safe to say, after this, pop music was never quite the same. An official song of summer favorite, holding down the number one spot for 7 weeks, including this week in July, I Kissed a Girl.
7: Number

0: The number one song from this exact week in July 2008, Katy Perry, I Kissed a Girl. Fun fact, her album Teenage Dream became one of the only albums in history to produce 5 number one singles, tying a record previously set by Michael Jackson. It's not bad company to be in.
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0: Well, we came, we saw, and call me biased, but to this millennial, I'd say we conquered your 08 throwback. My name is Taylor Daniels. A massive thank you to you for hanging out with me this weekend. If you want to see more of what goes on behind the scenes of the throwback, including artist interviews and clips, feel free to find and follow the 2K Throwback on Instagram and TikTok. And next weekend, same time, same place. Doing it all over again, but with a different year on trial, hitting the rewind button and taking you straight back to 2004. The era of flip phones clipped to your jeans, MSN Messenger status updates that told your entire emotional story, and burned CDs with track lists you spent way too long perfecting. So charge the iPod, grab the hoodie with the thumb holes, and get ready, because 2004 is calling.
1: The 2K Throwback with Taylor Daniels.

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1: Environment Canada has us under an orange alert for heat. A clear sky for us tonight with a low down to 22. Sunshine for us tomorrow with a high of 36. Humidex will feel like 43. The sunshine continues on Monday at a high of 33.
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7 Star acknowledges that we are on the traditional territories of Treaty Number 1 and Treaty Number 2 and the shared traditional lands of the Cree, Anishinaabewaki, Oji-Cree, Ocheti-Chikoan, and the homeland of Métis peoples. We respect the treaties that were made on this territory.

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1: Environment Canada has us under an orange alert for heat. A clear sky for us tonight with a low down to 22. Sunshine for us tomorrow with a high of 36. Humidex will feel like 43. The sunshine continues on Monday at a high of 33.
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0: 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Top down, cruising, just taking her easy. Heck no. This ain't some Harlequin romance novel. This is party season. And the Murray Chrysler Westman 94.7 Star Fun Finder, powered by the co-ops of Westman, including Heritage, Hamiota, Neepawa, Gladstone, Valley View, Twin Valley, and Boundary Co-ops, is going to be the fuel to your community event party fire. 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
1: Environment Canada has us under an orange alert for heat. A clear sky for us tonight with a low down to 22. Sunshine for us tomorrow with a high of 36. Humidex will feel like 43. The sunshine continues on Monday at a high of 33.
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1: Environment Canada has us under an orange alert for heat. A clear sky for us tonight with a low down to 22. Sunshine for us tomorrow with a high of 36. Humidex will feel like 43. The sunshine continues on Monday at a high of 33.
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0: 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Heck no. This ain't some Harlequin romance novel. This is party season. 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

to the top, I've been out of shape, taking out the box, I'm an astronaut. I blasted off the planet, rock that caused catastrophe, and it matters more because I had it. Now I had, I thought about wreaking havoc on an opposition, kind of shocking, they want a static with precision. I'm automatic, quarterback, I ain't talking second packet, pack it up, on panic, batter.

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1: Environment Canada has us under an orange heat advisory for us today. Your forecast has sunshine and a high of 33. Humidex will feel like 41. Tonight, clear with a low down to 22. Sunshine again tomorrow with a high of 36. Humidex will feel like 45.
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0: 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Top down, cruising, just taking her easy. Heck no. This ain't some Harlequin romance novel. This is party season. 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

0: Post Malone, Morgan Wallen, I Had Some Help. Getting us started on a Sunday morning. I'm Hayden. Hope your weekend is going well. Maybe you're finding ways to stay cool. The AC's cranked up. Maybe you're lucky enough to go to the lake or you got a pool. Whatever you got to do to stay cool in this heat. Music from Jamie Fine and Pink coming up. First, it's Alicia Cara and Here. 94.7 Star, today's best music.
1: I guess for now you've got the last laugh.

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These are going to launch on July 17th. And the king size packs, that's what I'm talking about. Those are going to roll out later this year. Reese's Pieces with chocolate cookie coming to a store near you. I cannot wait to buy myself some of these. 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

Music from Alex Warren next. Congratulations, Jordan B. of Chater. Jordan won our pair of tickets to see Alex Warren at the North Dakota State Fair July 17th. That is this Friday. Tickets available on the ND State Fair website if you want to drive down there and see Alex Warren with Noah Cyrus. 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
1: Environment Canada has us under an orange heat advisory for us today. Your forecast has sunshine and a high of 33. Humidex will feel like 41. Tonight, clear with a low down to 22. Sunshine again tomorrow with a high of 36. Humidex will feel like 45.
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Well, fans of PlayStation, not happy about this. PlayStation getting an earful because they announced that it will end support for physical game discs in January of 2028. So, you know how you go to the store, you buy a video game in the case, it's got the disc. You're not going to be able to do that for PlayStation starting January 2028. When I bought my new PlayStation 5, I thought it was a good idea to go discless. I hate it. Biggest regret I have is buying that PS5 without the little disc slot. I actually like having the physical games a lot better. Lady Gaga, Poker Face, is on 94.7 Star.

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Mars, Risk It All, 94.7 Star, today's best music. I'm Hayden. You can listen to us on your smart speaker. Just say, hey, Alexa, play 94.7 Star. Hope you're finding ways to stay cool today. Maybe heading to the lake. Splash Parks and the Kinsman Pool going to be open here in Brandon. Lots of heat this weekend. I'll take it after all that rain we've been getting.

0: 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It's Hayden. Wednesday is National Hot Dog Day, and Pringles is celebrating with new flavored hot dog buns. 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
1: Introducing Pringles Pop Dog Buns. Tired of sad, bland hot dog buns that make eating glizzies a drag? Wish they were infused with the delicious flavor of Pringles crisps? Wish no more. Pringles Pop Dog Buns are the potato-based hot dog bun that come in three, count them, three Pringles crisps flavors. There's sour cream and onion, barbecue, and honey mustard.
0: Now, when I first heard about these, I thought they were disgusting. But now that I hear it again, sour cream and onion hot dog bun? That might be what the backyard barbecue needs this summer. It's worth a try, I think. Brianna and Calvin Harris are on 94.7 Star.

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1: Environment Canada has us under an orange heat advisory for us today. Your forecast has sunshine and a high of 33. Humidex will feel like 41. Tonight, clear with a low down to 22. Sunshine again tomorrow with a high of 36. Humidex will feel like 45.
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0: The big new movie in theaters this weekend is the live-action Moana. Last week, during Star Afternoons, we were talking about the live-action remakes that you think are better than the original. I got this call from Terry at 204-727-STAR. Terry, what movie do you think is better than the original?
1: Robin Williams and Popeye.
0: I've never seen that movie. I didn't even know Robin Williams played Popeye.
1: Oh, yeah. You got to watch it.
0: I got to add it to the list.
1: Awesome.
0: Yeah.
1: It is awesome.
0: It looks like it. Hey, it's from 1980. I'm searching it up right now. He really has the Popeye look in that film, hey?
1: Yes. Yes, he did. That was one of our favorites, that and RV, but that's not a remake of anything. But
0: RV is good. I had that on DVD. I used to fall asleep to that movie every single night. I loved it.
1: Yeah, we watch it all the time.

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0: music from Olivia Rodrigo next. She and Gracie Abrams sat down to do a video to promote Gracie's upcoming album. It's called Daughter from Hell. It drops on Friday. Olivia got to hear the entire album early, and she told Gracie that she's got a favorite song off the upcoming project. Listen to this.
1: Actually, I think Death Wish is my favorite song.
2: Oh, thank you.
1: I remember watching the video of you performing at the O2 and being like, oh my God. Like,
2: that
1: song is so, so beautiful, and every lyric feels so poignant. Like, it feels like there's no filler lyrics in it. It's just like perfect.
0: We are getting so lucky with the new music this summer. Olivia Rodrigo dropped her own album back in June. Gracie Abrams' album coming out on Friday, and then Ariana Grande has her new album on July 31st. This is Olivia. Good for you. 94.7 Star. 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

Preston Pablo is on 94.7 Star. I'm Hayden. As we watch flood conditions all throughout Westman, starfm.ca is going to be the one place you can find updates on everything that has to do with flooding in our region. The Assiniboine River expected to crest tomorrow. We'll cross our fingers, hope that everything goes according to plan. The city has done a very good job at making sure everyone is prepared, and they have a plan if things do go south. But again, cross our fingers, knock on wood, that the river will crest and everything will be A-OK. StarFM.ca.

0: You feeling me? 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'Cause I...
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2: Environment Canada has us under an orange heat warning. Sunshine for us today. We'll see a high of 37, 47 with the Humidex, and 9 for the UV index, which is very high. A few clouds for us tonight with a low down to 22. More sunshine and warm temperatures tomorrow with a high of 36.
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0: today's best music, 94.7 Star. Hayden, hope your Sunday is going well. I barbecued for the first time last week, so I was asking for your advice, 204-727 Star. What's your one barbecue rule that everyone should know? I got this call from Kylie.
1: I have to use a thermometer, otherwise you're going to have dry, overcooked meat, and it's no fun.
0: You know what? I kind of went through this last night. Thankfully, we found one in the very back of the drawer, but I don't think it was working the way it was supposed to because the meat turned out a little bit dry.
1: Yeah, you got to get a good quality instant read thermometer, and it'll change your life for, I mean, not just the barbecue, but like, I grew up with burnt, dry barbecue chicken, and I just thought that's how all barbecue chicken was. But apparently not when you use a thermometer.
0: Yeah, look at that. Well, thank you very much for joining the conversation. I appreciate the advice.
1: Yeah, no problem. Good luck next time.

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I'm Hayden, and that's it for me this morning. Thanks for hanging out, spending a little bit of your weekend with us. Tim is on the way after 10 o'clock. I'll leave you with Eminem and Rihanna. This is The Monster on 94.7 Star. See ya. I'm friends with

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1: Environment Canada has us under an orange heat warning. Sunshine for us today. We'll see a high of 37, 47 with the Humidex, and 9 for the UV index, which is very high. A few clouds for us tonight with a low down to 22. More sunshine and warm temperatures tomorrow with a high of 36.
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All right, put your hand up if you did the TikTok trend to that song. We did it at our house. It was kind of funny, actually. We did a pretty good job. It's 94.7 Star, today's best music. I'm Tim. Thanks for hanging out on a Sunday.

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94.7 Star, today's best music. I'm Tim. Have you been following the World Cup action? We're getting down to the nitty-gritty now. 19th will be the final. A lot of people are making their predictions on who will be there. I'm not quite sure who it's going to be yet, who the winner actually will be. I kind of had a thought, and then, well, that team got blown out. Here's the thing. We have to be very proud of our Canadian teams. Yes, there's been a little controversy with what happened to the U.S. team. We'll leave that alone. But really, really proud of our Canadian team this year for making it as far as they did. Shows you that the popularity of soccer is growing.

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1: Environment Canada has us under an orange heat warning. Sunshine for us today. We'll see a high of 37, 47 with the Humidex, and 9 for the UV index, which is very high. A few clouds for us tonight with a low down to 22. More sunshine and warm temperatures tomorrow with a high of 36.
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Mm-mm.

0: 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Top down, cruising, just taking her easy. 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

Taylor Swift, 94.7 Star, today's best music. Where does she take her honeymoon? Right? Like, I and probably somebody has already asked that question, but, you know, I'm thinking with, Travis and herself, where does one take their honeymoon? Because they've probably already gone to really, really cool places. They probably just go to their favorite cool place, right? That's probably it. I'm just speculating. It's 94.7 Star, today's best music. Just curious. I wonder where they went.

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Trying to get my sexy back. It's 94.7 Star. Today's best music. It's been gone for a while. I'm Tim. Thanks for hanging out. Happy Sunday to you. We're in for some warm weather today, of course, and tomorrow as well. And then tomorrow, of course, is the day that we are expecting the Assiniboine to crest. Now, they're saying that's going to happen maybe later on tomorrow afternoon. We will get the latest details from the city tomorrow regarding that. And, of course, we'll have it here for you on 94.7 Star and online at starfm.ca. How did

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1: Environment Canada has us under an orange heat warning. Sunshine for us today. We'll see a high of 37, 47 with the Humidex, and 9 for the UV index, which is very high. A few clouds for us tonight with a low down to 22. More sunshine and warm temperatures tomorrow with a high of 36.
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$680 in Money in a Minute from 94.7 Star, brought to you by Boston Pizza in Brandon and Verdon. Money in the Minute will be off for a couple of weeks as Trent takes some holidays. So you can hold on to that $680. We'll put the pin in it and just hold it there. But you get a chance to play in a couple of weeks' time. 9 questions, 60 seconds. You get them all right, you win the cash. Money in a Minute, back in a couple of weeks on 94.7 Star.

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Starting off the show with Hozier, Too Sweet, which is actually not a love song. 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You're too sweet. I would prefer my coffee black. Thank you very much. 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We were good.

Chainsmokers and Coldplay, something just like this. You've got it on 94.7 Star, today's best music. 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
1: Environment Canada has us under an orange heat warning. Sunshine for us today. We'll see a high of 37, 47 with the Humidex, and 9 for the UV index, which is very high. A few clouds for us tonight with a low down to 22. More sunshine and warm temperatures tomorrow with a high of 36.
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The Backstreet Boys are larger than life. They actually just released a new song that will be featured in the Paw Patrol movie, all about dinosaurs. The Dino Movie, which will be in theaters August 14th in Canada. And you know what? As a grown adult, I have no business loving the Paw Patrol. I have no children in my life. I don't babysit yet. I love Paw Patrol. 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
4: Traffic update for you this afternoon. Due to the rising water levels, First Street is now closed northbound to traffic. Traffic is moving in both directions in the southbound lanes. Residents are encouraged to use alternate routes, and Brandon Transit riders should

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0: Environment Canada has us under an orange heat warning. Sunshine for us today. We'll see a high of 37, 47 with the Humidex, and 9 for the UV index, which is very high. A few clouds for us tonight with a low down to 22. More sunshine and warm temperatures tomorrow with a high of 36.
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1: Traffic update for you this afternoon. Due to the rising water levels, First Street is now closed northbound to traffic. Traffic is moving in both directions in the southbound lanes. Residents are encouraged to use alternate routes, and Brandon Transit riders should expect some delays.
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Somber homewrecker on 94.7 Star. Somber was reportedly at the Taylor Swift and Travis Kelce wedding on July 3rd. And it was reported that they didn't want any presents. Obviously, they're both very rich people. They already have everything that they could possibly want. But instead, they gave away gifts, including designer handbags and actually a Chevrolet Chevelle, a 1970 Chevrolet Chevelle, which was actually very iconic in their romance story. It was the vehicle that Travis drove Taylor to after her very first Kansas City Chiefs game in September of 2023, making their viral first public appearance together. Live from the Fowler Nissan Studio, it's 94.7 Star.

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know it's Sunday and maybe you have some Sunday scaries, but you've got something to look forward to. 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If you answer 9 questions correctly in 60 seconds, which is actually really, really hard to do, you will win the jackpot. 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But do not fret. Even if you don't win that jackpot, you will win a $25 gift card to use at Boston Pizza in Brandon or Verdon, which, Bandera Bread, sign me up. 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
1: Traffic update for you this afternoon. Due to the rising water levels, First Street is now closed northbound to traffic. Traffic is moving in both directions in the southbound lanes. Residents are encouraged to use alternate routes, and Brandon Transit riders should expect some delays.
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1: Environment Canada has us under an orange heat warning. Sunshine for us today. We'll see a high of 37, 47 with the Humidex, and 9 for the UV index, which is very high. A few clouds for us tonight with a low down to 22. More sunshine and warm temperatures tomorrow with a high of 36.
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I still think it's ironic that one of the biggest songs of the summer is about a vampire. Thanks so much for hanging out with me today. My name is Savannah. And up next, you've got Sarah Nick doing the top 25, weekly top 25 countdown. Enjoy the rest of your day. I will catch up with you next weekend. I love you. Mwah. 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
1: Traffic update for you this afternoon. Due to the rising water levels, First Street is now closed northbound to traffic. Traffic is moving in both directions in the southbound lanes. Residents are encouraged to use alternate routes, and Brandon Transit riders should expect some delays.
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1: This is the weekly Top 25 with Sarah Nick. We're counting down the 25 most popular songs and looking back at what happened this week. And now, here's Sarah.
2: Welcome to the weekly Top 25 Countdown. I'm Sarah Nick, and over the next little while, we're counting down the 25 biggest songs in the country, from song number 25 all the way to Canada's number one song of the week. We've got a great show coming up. We're going to catch you up on some of the biggest entertainment stories that you might have missed this week, including the wedding of the century and the Guinness World Record that Harry Styles just added into his collection. Plus, we're going to throw it back to a former number one hit from 2010. Let's get this countdown started. Kicking things off at song number 25, Katy Perry. She's got a new pop anthem, Watch It Burn, all about leaving toxic relationships behind. It was our fresh track last week. Now it's officially making its way to the countdown at song number 25. For you.

0: number 24 this week goes to Alex Perrette with Kissing You.
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0: Justin Bieber officially joining the first ever FIFA World Cup final halftime show. FIFA confirmed the performance will last just 11 minutes, joining an all-star lineup including Madonna, Shakira, BTS, and a few others. The July 19th show will happen in New Jersey. FIFA's president says it could be the biggest stage ever with billions expected to watch. After Taylor Swift and Travis Kelce's July 3rd wedding at Madison Square Garden, an artist collected trash from outside the venue, sealed it, and sold it for $25 a piece. It was dubbed New York City Pocket Garbage Not Invited Edition. The collectibles sold out in less than 24 hours to buyers in 30 countries. Harry Styles is officially a record breaker. He's earned the Guinness World Record after completing 12 sold-out shows at Wembley Stadium, the longest concert residency in the venue's history, beating out Coldplay with the previous record of 10 consecutive nights. During his final show, he gave a shout-out to One Direction, saying that he wouldn't be on the stage if it wasn't for the four friends that were a massive part of his journey. This week's trending track, it's Sign of the Times from Harry Styles.

number 23, Ray, Where Is My Husband? You're listening to the weekly top 25. I'm Sarah Nick. Benson Boone has gave us some new music. And with that, a new music video as well. Benson Boone, Alex Earl, they take the stage in the music video for his new song, The Time of My Life. It's a heartbreak anthem, and it really shows off Benson Boone's signature soaring vocals. At song number 22, moving up three spots, Benson Boone, Time of My Life.

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2: Environment Canada has us under an orange heat warning. Sunshine for us today. We'll see a high of 37, 47 with the Humidex, and 9 for the UV index, which is very high. A few clouds for us tonight with a low down to 22. More sunshine and warm temperatures tomorrow with a high of 36.
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number 19. We got Teddy Swims there with Mr. Know-It-All. You're listening to the weekly Top 25 Countdown. I'm Sarah Nick, and as always, you can connect with me on the socials at Sarah Nick FM. This artist is based out of Ontario in Toronto. He is known for his breakup-inspired anthems. He actually first picked up a guitar after a hockey injury and now has made his move into music, which is clearly paying off. Song number 18, Adam Rodway. It's Runaround. Only need me when it's sundown.

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1: Top down, cruising, just taking her easy. Heck no. This ain't some Harlequin romance novel. This is party season. And the Murray Chrysler Westman 94.7 Star Fun Finder, powered by the co-ops of Westman, including Heritage, Hamiota, Neepawa, Gladstone, Valley View, Twin Valley, and Boundary Co-ops, is going to be the fuel to your community event party fire. 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
0: Welcome back to the weekly Top 25 with Sarah Nick. Counting down the best songs of the week. Number 16.

0: Song number 16, Gracie Abrams, Hit the Wall. Her album, Daughter from Hell, it's going to be out next Friday.
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0: Beyonce is back, and she did it without warning. The Queen dropped a surprise track. It's called Morning Dew Donk on July 4th. The brand new song, her first new song in 2 years, in fact. The R&B-infused track kicks off a 60-day countdown to her birthday and builds the hype for the upcoming 20th anniversary of the reissue of her iconic album, B-Day. If this is how the celebration starts, we're ready to see what's next. This week's fresh track, Beyoncé, Morning Dew, Donk.

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1: Song number 15, The Beaches with Edge of the Earth. 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My name is Sarah Nick. Harry Styles wrapped up his final song at Wembley Stadium, only to realize he had his fly down the entire time. He quickly zipped back up his pants, not before a fan caught the hilarious wardrobe malfunction on video, though. So the show, it marked the end of Harry's record-breaking 12-night residency at the iconic London venue. And it's safe to say fans got one last unforgettable moment before the curtain closed. Harry Styles' American Girls, song number 14.

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1: This is the weekly Top 25 with Sarah Nick. We're counting down the 25 most popular songs and looking back at what happened this week. And now, here's Sarah.
2: We've officially hit the halfway mark on the weekly Top 25 countdown. I'm Sarah Nick. Thanks for hanging out as we count down the biggest songs in our country. We're well on our way to this week's number one hit. So far, Beyonce surprised everyone with a brand new track after 2 years away. Taylor Swift proved that one person's trash is really another person's treasure when it comes to wedding keepsakes. And still to come, we're going to throw it back to a former number one hit from 2010, plus more trending music and entertainment stories as well. But first, we got to get back to the music here. And number 13, Bruno Mars, Risk It All.

Song number 12, we got Sophia Camara, Girls Like You. This is the weekly top 25 countdown. I'm Sarah Nick. Could Ariana Grande be reconnecting with an old flame? She was spotted spending part of July 4th with her ex-boyfriend dancer Ricky Alvarez. The pair dated from 2015 to 2016. New photos have fans wondering if they're just catching up or maybe there's a second act to their love story. Ariana Grande, Hate That I Made You Love Me, song number 11.

Song number 10, Preston Pablo, because I do. This is the weekly top 25. My name is Sarah Nick. Alex Warren had Toronto laughing during his Monday night show with a hilarious shout out to Shawn Mendes. While performing, he joked, "Don't go to a Shawn Mendes concert right after this. You'll realize how horrible this one is." And he didn't stop there. He even called Shawn Mendes so hot. Alex Warren, Fever Dream, song number 9.

0: 25 with Sarah Nick. We'll be right back.
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2: Environment Canada has us under an orange heat warning. Sunshine for us today. We'll see a high of 37, 47 with the Humidex, and 9 for the UV index, which is very high. A few clouds for us tonight with a low down to 22. More sunshine and warm temperatures tomorrow with a high of 36.
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0: And now back to the weekly top 25 with Sarah Nick. Counting down the best songs of the week. Number 7. Oh.

0: song number 6. That is from Toy Story 5. Taylor Swift, I Knew It, I Knew You.
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0: We're going to throw it back to 2010 when Summer had one official soundtrack. Katy Perry teamed up with Snoop Dogg for California Girls, and Canadians could not get enough. The anthem climbed all the way to number 1 on the Canadian Hot 100 on May 29th, 2010. By the end of the year, it was officially Canada's biggest song of 2010. Turn it up. Relive that sunshine, that summer of 2010. Your former number 1 hit, California Girls, Katy Perry featuring Snoop Dogg.

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0: 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The best songs of the week on the weekly top 25 with Sarah Nick. Number 4.

song number 4 from Olivia Rodrigo. There's Drop Dead. This is Weekly Top 25. My name is Sarah Nick. Somber's bringing his You Are the Reasons tour to Canada this fall. It's going to feature headlining arena shows in Vancouver and Toronto, plus several summer and fall festivals across our country. First date here in Canada, August 1st. That's going to be in Montreal for Oceaga. Somber, Homewrecker, song number 3.

song number two from Olivia Dean, So Easy to Fall in Love. I'm Sarah Nick. Thanks so much for hanging out with me during the weekly Top 25 Countdown. Let me know your thoughts on the socials at Sarah Nick FM. Sometimes all it takes is a t-shirt. After Tame Impala's Kevin Parker noticed Blackpink's Jennie rocking the official Tame Impala merch, the two connected, and she's now jumped on a remix of Dracula. To build the hype, they even pulled this clever prank where they updated the original song and music video on YouTube by replacing his own name with Jennie's name in the description before the remix dropped. It's safe to say fans loved the surprise. Tame Impala, Dracula, Jennie remix has officially taken the number one spot.

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3: Environment Canada has us under an orange heat warning for us tonight with a low down to 22. Sunshine for us tomorrow at a high of 36. The sunshine continues on the way for Tuesday at a high of 29.
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